last Saturday, her brother's car flew through the air. The tree that broke his fall and life was not to blame. And no one knows what was. Booze, bravado, sleeplessness. It doesn't matter now. He lies in limbo, a purgatory somewhere mid life and death. His brain so swelled, it's oozing out the fault. Surrounded by the laughs and squeals of everyday dismissal, she tells me this straight after school while I'm directing kids and cars, avoiding more fatalities. Relates it like a morning talk, omitting, thanks for listening, boys and girls, and are there any questions? Brake lights bleed through a windscreen, so do the street lights run down gutters. She says she knows that he might die, and Mum's been crying all the week, but Dad says nothing much at all. I listen to her quiet words and ask her how she feels, to help form words around her grief, but she feels nothing now at all. The flaccid hand of sympathy can't help her yet before her fall, and when she does, I'm not quite sure that I can.